0: come on. Show them. 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

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It's fine, bro. Can I get your number?

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Tell them make room, my body's the entree. I can turn a mad hoe into a fan. Cameras flashing, lights on, fuck it up. 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

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A hustle here and a hustle there. New York City is the place where they said, hey babe, take a walk

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Then I guess she had to crash. Valium would have helped that patch. I said, hey babe, take a walk on the wild side. I said, hey honey,